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Number 3, from Whitney Houston, Greatest Love of All.

当时的那部电影《保镖》原声带卖出了4400万张，这首歌至少扛下了总销量的一半。有些歌你听完会说好听，这首歌你听完会沉默。No one has ever sang like this before, and no one will ever. 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